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1: 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Expansion Ibiza, thank you very much. 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
1: Hello people, this is Benny Benassi. No voice tonight because the loud is too big. Estación Ibiza, thank you very much. Bye, I love Colombia people.

It was one of those nights I was feeling kind of lethargic, and I knew I shouldn't have went to that place at all, but whatever was in my mind, my body pushed those thoughts aside because it just wanted to dance.

0: Live Sessions.
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2: Let the music heal you.